Sioux Falls, Larkwood Ellis, and the whole Sioux Empire. 103.7 The Crow. Everything that rocks.

Latest from Brick and Benjamin, something wicked and that dramatic ending we're about to experience in 3, 2, 1. There it is, the Sioux Empire's Rock Station, and congratulations to our winners, Vicky Young of Mitchell, Jason Pittman of Del Rapids, Roberto Hernandez.

QOD for Ricky on the Sioux Empire's Rock Station, 103.7 The Crow. We are in the second of ours in the prime tonight together. 60-minute commercial-free rock walks all the way until the morning when Dave and Chuck the Freak come to wake you up for Tuesday. It's Cracker on The Crow.

103.7 The Crow, Sue and Pyre's Rock Station, and the Red Hot Chili Peppers on this Monday coming at you beyond 5. So we got Offspring coming up after Shinedown right here. Ozzy Osbourne, Lenny Kravitz, Cousin Lenny, and Linkin Park, Poppy, Amy Lee, and Courtney LaPlante coming up on The Crow.

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winner for a VIP getaway to Fargo for the Foo Fighters. Don Shea of Sioux Falls and Tom Nielsen of Canton scored the first two Rockstar road trips. And now to complete the trifecta of coolness, Maymore of Flanders.

0: 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Big thank you to everyone that played along the last few weeks.
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2: Scattered showers and thunderstorms rolling east this morning. High today, 90. Mostly sunny and a west wind at 5 to 10. More storms in the forecast late tonight. Well, after midnight, low temperature 67. We'll be dealing with some of those tomorrow morning. Our high tomorrow, 91. More thunderstorms later in the week. From the Storm Center at Kelloland TV, I'm meteorologist Brian Karstens.
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4: From the Kello.com News Center, I'm Kristen Tyler. Senator Mike Rounds is touring extreme storm damage in Highmore and Huron. He says he's going back to the Senate to work on disaster relief, but recovery starts at the local level. A special session was held by the Hand County Board of Commissioners where they declared the Sunday storms disasters. Once again, a reminder from the Attorney General about scams after storm damage. Marty Jackley says it's good practice to reach out to licensed contractors and to avoid quick fixes from companies that aren't reputable. The Better Business Bureau is a good place to start your search, according to the AG. Two new laws that take effect this week will provide an extra layer of protection for law enforcement offices and judges in South Dakota. They outlaw doxing, the publishing of personal information like home addresses or phone numbers, with the intent of encouraging harassment or threats. The Rapid City Regional Airport continues record-breaking passenger totals. One of the busiest times of the year for the airport is from Memorial to Labor Day, and officials say the hub has seen more than 300,000 people arrive or depart in that time span so far this year. From the Kello.com News Center, I'm Kristen Tyler.
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1: From the Kelloland Live Doppler Storm Center.
2: Scattered showers and thunderstorms rolling east this morning. High today, 90. Mostly sunny and a west wind at 5 to 10. More storms in the forecast late tonight. Well, after midnight, low temperature 67. We'll be dealing with some of those tomorrow morning. Our high tomorrow, 91. More thunderstorms later in the week. From the Storm Center at Kelloland TV, I'm meteorologist Brian Karstens.
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you take my hand and come with me, because you look so fine that I really want to make you mine. I say you look so fine that I really want to make you mine. 4, 5, 6, come on and get your kicks. Now you don't need

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I said you look so fine that I really want to make you mine. 4, 5, 6, come on and get your kicks. Now you don't

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Really, who needs friends anyway?